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1: 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Let me take you higher, so I can show you love. It's the place
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2: Different, different, different. Different tastes in music. Makes no difference what you like. If you want it, we got it. Right here.

Let's get the party started. See you at the bar, you was hardly talking. That's when I knew that your heart was scarring. Friends to lovers need a part to star in. Like, wait, babe, let me

It's hard to say that I'd rather stay awake when I'm asleep, because my dreams are bursting at the seams.

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not leak it? I look so good, you look so good, maybe we should all leak it together. F*** it. You only live once, let the people see!